becomes a smirk. She goes to work. Love for sale. Appetizing young love for sale. Love that's fresh and still unspoiled. Love that's only slightly soiled.

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9: How many copies do you need?
8: 您需要几份呢？这个 copy 呢，就是一份一份，就是通常指的是啊，你需要几份文件呢？那我们赶快来看一下今天的对话
3: ，conversation， 实用对话。
10: Hey Sarah, can you do me a favor?
11: Sure. What do you need?
10: Can you go downstairs to the copy machine and make some copies of this document for me?
11: No problem. How many copies do you need?
10: 30 copies will be terrific. Thank you so much, Sarah.
11: No big deal. I'll be right back.
8: 好，一开始呢，这个男生就说到了。
9: Hi, Sarah. Can you do me a favor? Can you do me a favor? 他又说啦 ，Hi, Sarah. Can you do me a favor? Favor 是帮忙的意思。我们怎么样使用它呢？是 do 某人 a favor. Do 某人 a favor. 所以整句话的意思就是 ，Can you do me a favor? 你可以帮我吗
8: ？Sure. What do you need? 好了，说要不要帮忙啊？那好啊，好啊 ，sure， sure 是一个副词，表示是 OK， 确实没有问题。What do you need？ 那么您需要什么呢 ？What do you need？
9: 男生就开始说啦 ，Can you go downstairs to the copy machine and make some copies of this document for me？ 我们就接下来我们就看前半句哦 ，Can you go downstairs to the copy machine？你可不可以下楼到影印机那里去呢 ？Go downstairs 是到楼下的意思。那 copy machine 就是所谓的影印机。那我们再看后面哦。And make some copies of this document for me. Make some copy， 我们刚才就知道啦，就是影印的意思。Of this document， document 就是文件。好，所以他就是说 ，make some copy for of this， make some copy。Of this document for me， 就是说，你可不可以替我呢，把这份文件去影印几份的意思？
8: 下面呢，女生说了 ，No problem. How many copies do you need? No problem， 没有问题的。How many copies do you need？ 这就是我们今天要讲的重点语句了。How many copies？ 那么有几份呢 ？Copy 这个字呢，很有趣了，它既可以当动词。也可以当名词，那么在这里呢，当作是名词，就是份数的意思。那您需要几份呢 ？How many copies？ 原来一份东西就是 a copy， 叫做一份，所以我需要两份 two copies。OK， 那他问的是 How many copies？ 那我刚刚也说了 ，copy 这个字是还可以拿来当作动词的，所以 copy 就是影印的意思。所以说，你帮我印一下 ，Can you copy that for me? 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